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1: We can't keep moving till we run out of streets. 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
3: One ticket, please. 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Hey, what's going on, man? Yeah, she's at home. Yeah, she's

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1: No, I turned wrong. Left your heart's on. Is that what devils do?

Yo, prisoner bang. Prisoner bang. Hip and a record label, she could be a friend of mine. Now that you're some monumental

0: He's rough.
1: He's rugged.
0: He's red-blooded.
1: He's romantic.
2: He's full of shit.
1: He's daring.
0: He's dashing.
1: He's dangerous.
0: He's a daredevil.
3: Mark Schultz. 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
2: Will you knock it off? I can't hear myself sing.
3: I want some peanuts. That's better.

breathing simpler. It's like breathing with a respirator. It eases the conscience of even the most conscious and calculating violator. Words can reduce a person to an object, something more easy to hate than an animal.